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0: Moje schöne Mütze, welche se jach ni nebra tim, ni gitet fossile sud. Matildi ni sperpi, ratsch der Rosenjet, Matildi ni moje schöne jestora.
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0: 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A good boy, a